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0: 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Peter are le chente ba FM?
2: Eh man of the match.
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0: Alright, keep on me Victor. Alright, tell me Galina, are you listening to the FM? 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
2: Man of the man.
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2: 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Kona ke tswa ka Khamahani.
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0: All right.
2: Yeah, ya bote mutibo mamule.
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0: 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Ala. Yeah.
2: Mamu.
0: 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Na utswa kae monno?
2: Morena man of the match.
0: Eh, uringa na. So far, this is how I'm not going to be like Inveran, Blowback.
2: Yeah.
0: What you want, Bo?
2: What is it, Joramma?
0: Tobel.
2: Right.
0: Arlevore, Ipside. Right, Tertler, Levore, the Chief Tobel FM.
3: Man of the match. Erguru Medi Shakara Minomo was sort of fun on now. Lennox Chipana from Sterk Batarato.
0: Are I Lennox?
3: Yeah, give a little more for a cigamo. Ya Poluani, well as Haradi Lutzi.
0: See, Shadi Lutzi. La La Relevo, Tobela,
4: Tobela, man of the match.
0: Tobe. All right.
4: Two men of the match.
0: Yeah.
4: Joseph.
0: All right, Joseph.
5: Come in, Kalagisaubuni.
0: Alisa Nyaka.
5: Borata Galeratula Lavo to men of the match.
0: Ah, Galebora, man. Oko Kai, we were Kai.
5: Gilisra Tegamo, Steamvateregamo, Gilivilona, George Mukari.
0: George Mukari.
5: Yeah, Gilisra Tego, Mamolek is going to sing as a men of the match.
0: Halala, Galebora, bro. Hey, Teras, okay, writer, Lecheng, and Leonagamo.
5: I will learn Narrow, not to be a wee worker.
6: I want to find someone to run the man of the match. I want to follow one man of the match.
0: Kiaroka. Fanny, we were guy.
7: Ah, ke ka bo force vile ka mo si tsaka mo ke tlo folosa sporo man of the match man.
0: O tlo folosa sporo.
7: Eh, man of the match.
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7: Di folosa ke crane man of the match man.
0: 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Ah, je li le forklift di ka se gone.
7: Ah, di ka se gone man of the match. Ja ba no ba mpola ile man of the match man. But about some fools that are saying and they can a little so Congo be
0: yo.
7: I'm where I am, Munda Mamulu, I come at about two of a little court.
0: Out La Robala Wood, out Batung, Utla Mamulera.
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7: thank you man of the match
0: hey tera ke right le chento bele fm le gona
8: man of the match
0: now bya
8: Otiaga.
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0: yeah.
8: She's an American of Morali.
0: Yeah.
8: I want another Sakujija woman.
0: Oh, Sakujija Rabiale.
8: The Sakujija Gualabara, one to say, Otiak.
0: I will never run now, never run now, Briaga.
8: He's on to you.
0: I'm going to go to the house.
9: Ke a go
0: feta
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0: Re tla re leboga re le Chentebele FM le gona.
9: Man of the match.
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9: Ah, re tla le Maria, Maria France.
0: 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Ma Frieza, we were guy.
9: Ke banna ba dimpisana, ke a tsosa ka moka gore ba tlo go bari.
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9: Man of the match.
0: Uring.
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0: Yeah.
9: You had a Nicamogra, Bamotaki, Kwaka, most of the Kilivakai, Pashishina Bahol.
0: Yeah.
9: Man of the match. I was going to go to Yawka on
0: the back. I woke out on the good, you man, Armamule.
9: Arma
0: Bamole,
9: man of the
0: next, go for the new one. 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
2: okay
0: pmen Jose Galete, Jose Los Galete.
2: I'll say the hand.
0: Relevor.
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0: Yeah,
2: who were happy?
0: How can you talk at Save?
2: Who can you talk at Save? What happy? Not about what is a TV ceremony. Ungoska Hatta, Muska Hatta. That will kill a mutual head. And I know too much. I know much about monitor. Most of my own, I'm not playing on. Where not why set head? When you try no love and much for water and very good, we did like a sweet. When say about you, I wish. But when I would eat, we did like a sweet. We did again na. That's the most for my baby. The pelabaga leba. We are not pelabaga. Also, the Tabori Munya. But I'm about in a rabble with our work with his TV.
0: Tabia Siakwe, I shall up a felicia valahoba.
2: Baway,
0: and about Laula Sage. You about what about Laula Sage?
2: The trouble was the head.
0: You about whom Lena P-men. Yeah, it heads Buffalo Barrel, Barish. Yeah. E ya go batla ya go batla ka mshato go sele
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0: up. 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
2: looking like a child.
0: I want a more look. Evilly, about Quelimutu, go away, Tamo. I want over Mukalamutuk. Ask one about Bonaker. Ask me, look at me, Sir Leo Bonaker.
2: Go to play a little more for me. 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
1: 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What a machine, Marin. 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
1: 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I have
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1: Eh, then I get on Gabbana, but it's on Alvatul and Ababla, like a peaceful goo. I don't know. Hey, here is a lot of fate, Harry, Jagara, July. The very queen. I won't say Los Angeles.
0: I don't know if it's a
1: man. She's taking it away when Holo Holo Holo Carlina way. Too shy.
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4: 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This arrangement will not affect the standard July recess to which students remain entitled to.
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5: There are officials that are facilitating this. From the side of border management, I assure you there will be consequence management. We are not apologetic on our anti-corruption stance. We are not apologetic on our stance on illegal activities. We are cleaning out. You'd remember that in the past month or the past 2 months, we were able to announce that 50 of our officials were let go, were dismissed out of the BMA system because of those activities that we found, you know, that are tarnishing the image of the BMA.
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6: In listing Israel, the report said violations consisted of rape, including with objects, gang rape, physical violence to the genitals, and forced nudity, among other violations against detained Palestinians. The report also lists Hamas after various hostages held in the aftermath of the October 7th attack made allegations of sexual violence. Reacting to the report, Israel's ambassador Danny Danon said they were suspending all cooperation with the SG's office, calling Israel's listing a moral disgrace that proved the UN chief had lost all credibility. Guterres' spokesperson said his door remained open to Israel. Sherman Brightspeed's SABC News, New York.
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5: 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to the court and court seemed to agree with us today thankfully so man look she's no menace to society at least as is borne out by the evidence she has a single previous conviction but the circumstances there are a touch more intricate than I'd like to express here we'll deal with that at the opportune time so At bail, we're concerned with the person standing trial. Will the person come back? Will the person flee?
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7: New results from our main survey of inflation expectations will only be available next month however In market indicators and analyst expectations are edging higher. Given the focus, we see upside risks to inflation. Against this backdrop, the committee decided to increase the policy rate by 25 basis points to 7% effective from the 29th of May. Four members preferred this action, while two favored no change. The committee agreed that inflation risks had intensified, and that the challenge of large and overlapping shocks would likely trigger second round effects requiring a monetary policy response.
6: Ganyago o re seemo se se thata ke gekelo ya tswalwa e ka tlatloswa ga raro mo ngwageng fa inflation ya ditheko tsa dijo e ka ba go godimo-dimo mona ditheko tsa makhura le dinontsha mmu go thibiwa ga mmila ka lewatleng wa kgomo gape le maemo a boso a wa beya go kotseng dimela.
7: El Nino effects added, rates stay high for longer. The most adverse scenario puts all the risks together, causing inflation to peak above 6%, requiring 3 extra hikes. These scenarios underscore the importance of food alongside fuel in transmitting the ongoing geopolitical shock. They also show the additional risks from a severe El Nino.
6: Basekaseki ba re inflation ya godimo le kelo ya tswala yeo e tlatlogago di ya go ama badirisi ga mpe mmogo le boragobopotlana. 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
8: An increase in interest rate will put more pressure on businesses because it means their loan repayments go up at a time when many are already dealing with high fuel and running costs. This is going to put extra strain on cash flow, especially for smaller businesses. At the same time, consumers are also under pressure, which could mean slower sales for businesses. So you've got rising costs on the one hand and less income coming in on the other hand. In this kind of environment, businesses are likely to be more cautious, focusing on controlling costs and being careful about expanding or hiring.
6: Le go le bialo banka reserve e gontise gore go ka sebe le diphetogo go nepo ya inflation e sa jogo be wa di percentage tharo le ge seemo sa le fase sa masheleng se teka tek le inflation ye o ihlatlogago pego ye e bjakantswe ke na le di mabitsela ngobo wa le ka Johannesburg na ke Richard Tsiri wa hlokwala tse
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5: the court also found that in the application of our rules and procedures we may have misdirected ourselves. This last Concord judgment and other rulings before it from other courts require us as this parliament to be rigorous in how we make legislation, rules and procedures.
4: Moetapele wa UAT Dr. Wonderboy Mahlatse o re palamente e swanetše go ganetša kgopelo ya President Ramaphosa ya go lekodiša pego ya Section 89.
6: The failure by Parliament to oppose such application create a dangerous constitutional precedent. It suggests that the National Assembly may retreat from defending its own institutional authority whenever politically convenient. Such conduct risks undermining the doctrine of the separation of power and weakens the Parliament's oversight, the responsibility as envisaged in Section 42 and 55 of the Constitution of South Africa.
4: Maloko a mangwe go etša sebepe segolo sa SCDP Steve Swart monka yena go tšwa UDM Ngaba yo Mzikwankwa le leloko la palamente la Bosa Nobuntu Hlazo Webster le bona ba tšweleditše maikutlo ka taba yeo.
7: And it is a pity that it took the Constitutional Court to remind us that Parliament's duty to hold the executive to account is not a political choice where a majority vote or procedural maneuvers can be used, but a strict constitutional obligation.
8: And now, in light of the Concord judgment, the chickens have come home to roost, and I regret to inform you that we are not going to shield you from the consequences of your actions. But as we set the process in motion towards this impeachment process, it's important that due process is followed, that the proper sequencing.
9: This is now the second time in less than a decade that Parliament has been found to have acted unconstitutionally in carrying out its oversight responsibilities.
4: ATM yo kgopelo ya yona ya gatwa go laetša go tlhoka kgolofelo ka voutu ya sephiri e phaetšego ka thoko ke spikara e re kgorotsheko ya molaotheo ka metlha e ba gopotša ka maikarabelo a bona palamenteng seo se tšweletšwa ke leloko la ATM Thandiswa Magau.
9: The Constitutional Court has repeatedly reminded this institution that Parliament has a constitutional obligation to hold the President accountable. No parliamentary rule can override the constitution. No procedural interpretation can undermine constitutional accountability.
4: Ntle le ditsholo tseo speakera di disa o tshwetse pele ka go tlhoma komiti.
5: Actually referred the report to this house through your ATC. We referred the report to the president. We also referred the report to the sub rules committee of this parliament because of the amendments that the rules committee must do. And we've announced that on Monday, the first meeting of that committee will sit. So what is it that we say the speaker has been partial, has not acted in the interest of this house? I do not think it's true.
4: Beruye, re tlhamotse ke re ditabo SABC, Selin Merenton, a le parlamenteng, ke Beatrice Tshilwane, tlhokwala tsela.
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12: All of this Southern Africa has built this economy that we are being told now. These people are taking our resources away. There's no building in Johannesburg or in any area where there's development, a bridge or a dam that was built in this country without the hands of Zimbabweans, Mozambicans, Malawians, and anyone else you can think of, because our economy is always been dependent on neighboring countries to give us that kind of a support.
11: Malema o tsweleditse gape hlobaelo malebana le ka fao dinaga tse dingwe di ikarabetsego ka gona mabapi le tseo di tswelelago ga bjale ka Aforika le go thekga boipiletso bja gore go sware dikangišano tseo di nabilego kontinenteng ka taba ye.
12: We think it was too quick. We'll still resolve this. And President of Ghana should have given us, you know, some time to really deal with this matter, and we'll get to the bottom of it. We hope they will come back to their senses. We don't have to respond the same way they did. We need to pursue the diplomatic engagements with Ghana until we find one another. We don't think Ghana responded in a manner that really reinforces dialogue and diplomatic engagements.
11: Go feta fao ore o a tseba gore lenyaga letšatši la meketeko ya Aforika ga se lebele matlagogedi go etša mehleng.
12: We realize that this day is being left out. People want to create an impression that it doesn't even exist. I think after Thabo Mbeki's era, that's where this day became a shame. People no longer took it serious, and people no longer celebrated it. That's why we thought, let's engage in it in a manner we did, where we educate, so that people appreciate where we come from, how all of this came about, and where we are, and what is the possible future if we're to work together the way it was envisaged by those who came before us.
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20: The issue of the address, I believe it has been settled. I don't think it can be an issue anymore. We received a phone call from the wife of the applicant in this matter. And she indicated that the police arrived yesterday and they confirmed this particular address.
19: Motšhotšhisi wa mmušo advocate Tami Mpakana o boditše kgorotsheko gore tšhupabodulo bja mokgotsi ga bo sepešane le nomoro ya ngwako yeo e lego lengwalong la gagwe la botlhatse.
0: This does not correspond with the house number in the affidavit. She was requested to point out the personal property of the applicant and pointed out minimum clothing and taking. She could not produce any personal documentation of the other belongings of the applicant. In my view, there is no property of substantial value at the residence.
19: O re ge mokgotsi a ka lokollwa ka beila e tshwanetse go ba diranta tse dikete tse lekgolo.
0: I would submit that when it comes to bail, it has been suggested by my learned colleague that the amount that the applicant can afford is an amount of 10,000 rand. I disagree with the amount. My counter submission thereto is that an appropriate amount would then be 100,000 rand.
19: Go lebja lo advocate Nthabisene Mahomane o ngangile ka la gore mogotsi o dula ngwakong ngo gomme go dirilwe phoso ge go ngwalwa tšhupabodulo lengwalong la gagwe la botlhatse. 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
23: We have a challenge with your Brigham Rest and Barberton. Now it's a new site altogether because we thought this legal mine, they will operate to the old mine that abandoned. Now they establish a new mine by themselves, hence they are operating in this area.
19: Ore ba khweditse gape gore ba bangwe ba ba gononelo ba ba tshabile morao ga go longwa tsebe ka fa go dirwa dinyakishisho malebana le karolo ya mangwe a maphodisa bo sinyeng bjo.
23: What concerned me as an MEC is that it was an operation that was prepared in a short space of time, not to allow the information to go out. But when you, as we were coming this side, you have noticed by themselves there were rocks on the road. It means they were tip off to say we are coming. But crime intelligence is also assisting us with the information to train. Within SAPS, there are police officers who are working with these people here.
19: Go letetswe gore go swarwe ba gononelwa ba bangwe ge lesolo le tswela pele dikarolong tše dingwe tša province. 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
2: His argument is valid. That is raising that lots of secrets will come out and then it will put certain people, undercover agents, in danger in that regard, which is actually true. What I think the judge should do or will do is to weigh on those options, which one outweighs the other, and then a decision will be taken. Chances of success is 50-50 as far as I'm concerned.
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6: 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can be returned as a matter of urgency, as especially I know with accused number one he conducts his business, banking, etc. from himself on a laptop, and those would be essential for him to continue conducting his business.
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2: These members, by law, of the CPAs got the constitution. So automatically, they don't exist because of they didn't call us as members for 3 years. They didn't call even the community for 3 years. We're going to write a formal complaint to you. And then we're going to do this. We want administration, but not government administration. We want independent administration. We'll pay that independent administration because of we don't trust even government.
1: O sa le bjalo Nyontsho o dirile boipiletšo maloko a setšhaba a wa sa kgotsofale o bja gore ba tšweletše pelaelo ya bona semmušo.
3: There is a CPA Act. There is law that governs CPAs.
2: Yes.
3: So what you must do, you must write a complaint.
2: Yes.
3: We'll look at the complaint. We'll investigate the complaint. We know when the CPA is not when the CPA is not complying with the law. We simply dissolve that CPA.
2: Yes.
1: O letetše gore pego ya bobedi ya lebakanyana ya khomišene ya matlanka e tla neelwa Presidente Cyril Ramaphosa lekgono. 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
5: 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It's not only a South African issue, but it is not also just an African issue, but it's a global issue. So on that basis, it is very much possible to miss something of that magnitude or of that nature. So I suppose that is what happened in this particular instance.
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4: The issue of tariffs has generated considerable debate, and rightly so. While proposing such a 0% increase on alternative tariff structures may appear attractive in the short term, they will ultimately undermine the district's ability to maintain infrastructure, respond to service delivery failures, and expand services as well. The approach adopted here seeks to balance affordability with long-term sustainability, ensuring that the municipality remains capable of delivering reliable services through the indigent policy qualifying households will continue to receive free basic essential children those most affected by economic hardship.
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5: These members by law of the CPH got the constitution, so automatically they don't exist because of they didn't call us as members for 3 years. They didn't call even the community for 3 years. We're going to write a formal complaint to you, and then we're going to do this. We want administration, but not government administration. We want independent administration. We'll pay that independent administration because we don't trust even government.
2: O sale bialo nyontso o dirile boipiletso mo lokwa setšhaba a wa sa kgotsofale go bja gore ba tsweletse pelaelo semmušo.
6: There is law that governs this.
5: Yes.
6: So what you must do, you must write a complaint.
5: Yes.
6: We'll look at the complaint. We'll investigate the complaint. We know when the CPA is not complying with law. We simply dissolve it.
5: Yes.
2: Tona gore ya Israel Benjamin Netanyahu o re o laetse mašole a naga ya gabo gore a maatlafatse taolo ya ona ka Gaza Strip gomme seo se fapana le maemo a kwano ya pego ya marumo fase. Emanader wa BBC.
7: Speaking at a conference today, Benjamin Netanyahu said he has directed the army to increase its occupation to 70% of the Gaza Strip, adding that Israel is tightening its grip on Hamas. Footage of the event shows the crowd shouting 100%, to which the Prime Minister responds, first 70, let's start with that. Earlier this month, Mr. Netanyahu confirmed that Israel has expanded its control to 60% of Gaza, up from 53% at the time of the October 2025 ceasefire deal. It envisages Israeli withdrawal, Hamas disarmament, and political transition in Gaza, but has stalled with eyes elsewhere in the region. On Wednesday, Israel's Defense Minister Israel Katz once again vowed to implement what he called voluntary emigration in Gaza.
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3: Very often we do hear debates both inside and outside of parliament that borders on incitement against other Africans. This is something that we need to be very careful of. How we articulate our views in parliament easily becomes receptive in society and can be interpreted as a condemnation for the wrong actions that they are participating in.
0: Badudi ba Ilembe ka KwaZulu-Natal ba tla lefa diperesente tše lesometharo tša tlaleletšo ditirelong tša kago ya meetse le kelela tšhila go thoma kgweding ya Mosagamanya go ya pele. 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
4: The issue of tariffs has generated considerable debate, and rightly so. While proposing such a 0% increase on alternative tariff structures may appear attractive in the short term, they will ultimately undermine the district's ability to maintain infrastructure, respond to service delivery failures, and expand services as well. The approach adopted here seeks to balance affordability with long-term sustainability, ensuring that the municipality remains capable of delivering reliable services through the energy and policy qualifying households will continue to receive free basic essential children those most affected by economic hardship.
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2: 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We are still going to do search and recovery after we're done with firefighting operations. The cause of fire will be determined once firefighting operations are done.
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4: The main thing here that drivers are crying about is this employment of foreign drivers and some employers not wanting to adhere to the law. We are not saying government must draft new laws. We are saying they must implement the laws that are there. Because truck driving is not a scarce skill. It's a skill that is supposed to be done by South Africans. Now, if people are found to be hiring foreign people illegally, we don't see much action happening to those people.
1: Go sa le bjalo Sokela o re ke fela mesepelo ya dilori yeo e tlo go iletswa.
4: There will be some disturbance on the road, but not major things. But it's something that we are still discussing, so we will try and make a plan that other road users may be able to use the road. But for the trucks specifically, we will be making sure that most of the trucks are stopped and not moving.
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0: 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I have to go to tournament in Yamutuwarino. 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
1: Is the first time this ward has ever been won by a party other than the ANC since 1994. This is such an inspiring and hopeful sign that South Africans are choosing change and choosing governments that work. This result matters far beyond one ward. The message from Emfuleni is that the DA can and will win anywhere and that South Africa can work for everyone. This is a great result.
0: All Truck Drivers Forum and Allied South Africa in it fanditše maemo go bakere maano a yona magato a khutso a go yemisha kabo ya ditirelo go gabaganya le naga go sasa mogatlo wo o rem o bi akanya 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
2: The main thing here that drivers are crying about is this employment of foreign drivers and some employers not wanting to adhere to the law. We are not saying government must draft new laws. We are saying they must implement the laws that are there. Because truck driving is not a scarce skill. It's a skill that is supposed to be done by South Africans. Now, if people are found to be hiring foreign people illegally, we don't see much action happening to those people.
0: Mekhukhu ya go feta legolo e sweleng ka mollo shushumeleng ya plastic view masepaleng wa Tshwane mantšiboeng a go feta go le jwalo ga go dikgobalo goba mahu a o a begilwe go fitlha ga jwale le ge go le jwalo masolo phuruphutso a tla tswela pele go netefatša gore badudi ka moka ba humanwa moleledi wa lekala la masepala wa Ekurhuleni la ditirelo tša tšhoganetšo Nana Gadebe Kgiba wa hlaloša.
3: At this moment, no fatalities or casualties were reported. We are still going to do search and recovery after we're done with firefighting operations. The cause of fire will be determined once firefighting operations are done.
0: Motlatsa presidente wa US JD Vance o re US le Iran di gausi le go fitlhelela kwano mabapi le katoloso ya pego ya marumo fase ge leano la kwano yeo le ka dumelelanwa gona go tla thomišwa ka 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
4: You know, we're going back and forth with them. We do think they're negotiating, at least so far, in good faith, and we're making some progress. Hopefully, we'll continue to make progress. The president will be in a position where he can endorse the agreement, but obviously, that's still TBD. We're not there yet, but we're very close. We're going to keep on working at it.
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6: 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statuses gore ba check di blood pressure tsa bona ba check di tswikere ba cheke how le mme o ska no dula fela empa o netefatse gore o ya a clinic and be able to check yourself so we're bringing these services closer to them le bontate ba ska tshaba bontate ba tshaba hampe o ya cliniceng at least mona ke opportunity ya gore ba tamele ba gone gore le bona ba access those services aska tsa mailo dula 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
6: The Russian drone hit the 10th floor of a block of flats in the early hours of the morning, setting fire to the building and injuring two residents. The River Danube nearby forms the border with Ukraine, and Ukrainian ports are regular targets of Russian air attacks. Fragments of Russian drones have fallen on Romanian territory 47 times in the past 4 years, according to the Romanian Ministry of Defense. But this is the most serious incident so far, and the first with Romanian casualties. Air raid alerts were issued in three Romanian counties, and F-16 jets scrambled.
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1: If we look at the border posts themselves, we recently also announced this massive public-private partnership, 12.5 billion rand project to physically rebuild our border posts. So that will help in securing those border posts. The electronic travel authorization that I mentioned, where we are for the very first time using biometrics in our immigration system so that we can identify people ahead of time and we can know when they haven't left and all those kind of issues, that is being rolled out in a phased approach. You know, if you look at the focus on enforcement, the BMA has prevented hundreds of thousands of people from illegally entering South Africa in the first place, which is the best outcome. They are exactly the kind of people we need in law enforcement in South Africa. I think if you look at the diligence they displayed, the way in which they were proactive in identifying this issue, the way they refused to look the other way, and I think the way they worked until they completely dismantled this thing was, you know, built with steel into the truck, and they did not stop, they did not give up, and they saved the people of South Africa from a billion rands worth of drugs on our streets.
0: Mo President Cyril Ramaphosa o tla fa badudi ba go feta ba magolo a mararo ba motse wa Setlagole ka Northwest mangolo a bodulo ke gore di-title deeds. 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
3: 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What I said to this court, I said he knows because the vehicle were in the family house worship. That's where there was this issue of position.
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I'm so on a noche. 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
1: The ticket is a quarter ala, for ticket broker, 350 rand. The VIP, 1750. It is Ziakala Mosan City.
0: To be FM, Inyaka Washa Papa Diakulia Moutu Mutsumare, no. 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

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I'm going to go to the house. I'm going to go to the house. I'm going to go to the house. I'm going to go to the house. I'm going to go to the house. I'm going to go to the house. I'm going to go to the house. I'm going to go to the house. I'm going to go to the house. I'm going to go to the house. I'm going to go to the house. I'm going to go to the house. I'm going to go to the house. I'm going to go to the house. I'm going to go to the house. I'm going to go to the house. I'm going to go to the house. I'm going to go to the house. I'm going to go to the house. I'm going to go to the house. I'm going to go to the house. I'm going to go to the house. I'm going to go to the house. I'm going to go to the house. I'm going to go to the house. I'm going to go to the house. I'm going to go to the house. I'm going to go to the house. I'm going to go to the house. I'm going to go to the house. I'm going to go to the house. I'm going to go to the house. I'm going to go to the house. I'm going to go to the house. I'm going to go to the house. I'm going to go to the

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0: The communicator right there on Tobela FM. 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
5: 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They argue that the government insisted on imposing a state funeral in Zambia that would be presided over by the current president of the country. The Lungu family ultimately resolved to bury the late President Lungu in a private ceremony in South Africa, which it says was in keeping with his wishes. However, the government contends that it has a right to the relief it sought because the family initially agreed that the late president's body be repatriated to Zambia for purposes of a state funeral and burial thereafter.
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0: Tobele FM e nyaka go gaša papadi ya kgwele ya maoto motseng wa geno. Now to the tournament, I'm going to go to the FM. I'm going to go to the tournament. I'm going to go to the tournament. I'm going to go to the tournament. I'm going to go to the tournament. I'm going to go to the tournament. I'm going to go to the tournament. I'm going to go to the tournament. I'm going to go to the tournament. I'm going to go to the tournament. I'm going to go to the tournament. I'm going to go to the tournament. 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
0: 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Are they sure
1: o tla bo wa lebala re tsantse o reng go go dimo go go
0: se fale a ke fitla mo le ka nnete ke kire award ke wine everybody was happy like the calls di keng ga re ba tsene ba shebile mo di TV like yeah. You deserve it you have done the worst mo pilong Cynthia you have helped more than 100 people more than thousands and people since uli rutse ba ba tsho ba re ba le ka tlala bana ba sekolong bana le di uniform it's all about you What's the language I hear? Call you again, 12 o'clock, midnight.
1: Yeah.
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2: 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So all of those things put together, we do believe that they will be able to confirm whether indeed this was the supply to those illegal consignments. Because in any event, there's no way that it could have been a legal importation into South Africa, because there's no way South Africa can actually import an ingredient for Mandrax. Obviously, it was meant to something illegal.
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3: The department would like to express its appreciation to all stakeholders who provided assistance at the accident scene and also wishes all those injured a speedy recovery. The department continues to urge all motorists to remain vigilant while driving in order to safeguard lives. Drivers are encouraged to obey road traffic rules at all times.
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5: 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As a result, a warrant of arrest was authorized and issued for immediate execution. 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
6: Dr. Tedros has been sending messages of reassurance and solidarity, telling Congolese people they are not alone. He and other health officials have said they are still trying to catch up with a rare species of the Ebola virus that spread undetected for weeks, probably months, in a remote area where dozens of armed groups have operated for decades. Some countries have responded by banning travel from the DRC.
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3: 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Williams:
4: Disappointed. I'm still disappointed because it was a soft penalty to give from my side. You know, you don't want to put your team on the back foot at that time. I mean, I think it was the 75th minute or somewhere there, and it's a soft penalty for me to concede. And me being me, I'll be hard on myself for the longest time, even though I saved the penalty. But it's how I am. You know, I'm so disappointed because I knew if they scored that 2-1 with 20 minutes to go, they were going to get the energy. They were going to put us under pressure. We were going to feel it. So I'm just glad that God allowed me to save that ball today. It wasn't me. It wasn't anyone. It was just God. Just to go.
3: Kena Radino wa setlhopha sa Mamelodi Sundowns le Bafana Bafana Rowan Williams ebile ga tswela pele o re bona bele ka baraluki e ba nyaka gore ba thabise balatedi ba bona ebile ba bontshe bokgoni bja gore ba ka phegišana le ditlhopha tse di kaone mo kontinenteng ya Afrika.
4: We stick through to our identity because that's what we know is the shoe shine and piano. That's what we resonated. That's what the fans love. That's what the players love. That's what South Africa love. You know, we're colorful, we're energetic, we're skillful. And that's what we want to bring, you know, to the African continent and to the Champions League. And you could see it today, you know, this hostile crowd and for the boys to stand and put their foot on the ball and dribble. It's not easy, you know, it's difficult. You know, you can let the pressure get to you, but I mean, the quality show today. I'm so proud of these boys. And I can, you know, confess that a lot of guys are running on empty. But for them to fight and to keep going and fight for one another, you saw us encouraging each other because we know what we are going through. So I'm just glad and happy that our hard work, our sacrifice, and our style of play, you know, has been rewarded.
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2: 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What's your name? What's your name?
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2: 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Okay. I'm going to tell you what I'm going to say. I'm going to say, I'm going to say, I'm going to say, I'm going to say, I'm going to say, I'm going
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3: we demand that all undocumented and documented foreigners, street vendors, return to their countries. We demand that all shops owners, whether documented or undocumented foreigners, return to their countries. We want a list of all shops in Nelspruit or Mbombela and the names of their owners. We want to know who is responsible for issuing permits to operate shops around Mbombela.
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4: 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So all of those things put together, we do believe that they will be able to confirm whether indeed this was the supply to those illegal consignments. Because in any event, there's no way that it could have been a legal importation into South Africa, because there's no way South Africa can actually import an ingredient for Mandrax. Obviously, it was meant to something illegal.
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5: 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We also converting the issue ya leasing of land. 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We are converting that leasehold today, and we now giving title deeds, meaning gore the land is now yours and yours alone. You no longer share it with us as government.
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6: The department would like to express its appreciation to all stakeholders who provided assistance at the accident scene and also wishes all those injured a speedy recovery. The department continues to urge all motorists to remain vigilant while driving in order to safeguard lives. Drivers are encouraged to obey road traffic rules at all times.
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6: traffic advisory from the Limpopo Department of Transport and Community Safety regarding the N1 accident near Nel Plaza. The Limpopo Department of Transport and Community Safety confirms a road accident on the N1 North approximately 10 kilometers from the Nel Plaza toll gate. The accident involves a Hyundai H1 minibus and a tank truck. Reports indicate that there are injuries and fatalities. The N1 North is currently closed to traffic as emergency personnel attend to the scene. The Emergency Medical Services, South African Police and traffic officials are on site managing the situation and ensuring the safety of road users. Motorists are advised to use alternative routes. From Mudimole, use the Y-Press off-ramp. From Mokopane, use the Zebediela off-ramp. Road users should expect delays and are urged to exercise patience and caution. The department continues to urge all motorists to remain vigilant while driving in order to safeguard lives. Drivers are encouraged to obey road traffic rules at all times. For more inquiries, contact Mashudu Mabata, departmental spokesperson, or Chipiwa Dari, our media liaison officer, issued by the Limpopo Department of Transport and Community Safety.
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0: Because I love to be shaky. 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Bachazo Kosani Gamsang of Funeral Services, Salamuela Rapis is Grace, Libeki.
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1: Ya dumela buti jwang.
0: Ah, ke right abuti man, o tsogile jwang abuti?
1: Eh, those are the bundles I have of things.
0: bundles are now depleted. Eh?
1: Ah, they are depleted online.
0: Okay, now welcome and welcome and great. What a pleasure to have you on our show today.
1: Yeah, it's an honor. And first I'd like to greet the listeners. It's an honor to be part of the show, friend.
0: Yeah. So, as at our guest for today is Mzooks Mine. Ngilbizega hlikamalako. Is it Mzooks Mine?
1: Ngilbizega asemara. I butchered the second part. It's Mzooks Mine.
0: Oh, Mzooks Mine. Oh, Mzooks Mine. Oh, not mine. Mzooks Mine. Yeah. Okay. Jokingly, I was playing something, Kool and the Gang, Get Down on It, when I was introducing that you are our guest for today. And knowing you are a producer of trap soul and Afro House, right? So I was wondering, with that kind of sound, if you were to remake that sound, is there something that you think you could have done with that, just to give it a local flavor, a South African flavor? Did you hear the sound that I was playing? Kool and the Gang, get down on it.
1: I heard the last part, but I'm wrong.
0: Yeah, okay. No. That was just me putting you on the spot. But yeah, so tell us a little bit about your kind of music, Mzooks. You play Afro house. Yeah. You are into trap soul as well. I'm interested in trap soul. Trap soul of all this. What kind of sound is trap soul?
1: Trap soul is in a sound in me. It's very slow, but mellow, you know, with roads and yeah, what my sound, I was just talking about good. Yeah, well, it's more, it's more soulful. It's close to R&B, but it's not R&B. It's like, it's bridging the gap between each sample and the R&B, and then they just call it trap soul.
0: Oh, trap soul. Okay, we have your song. We'll be playing Emhlabeni. Is it a trap soul? Is it an Afro soul? Is it trap? Because I know those are some of the sounds that you really specialize in.
1: Nah, it's Afro house. Yeah, man, just focusing on Afro house. Like, I'm solely focusing on Afro house, but I'm not also boxing myself because Maxila artist in studio, Eshai Trap, are also want to be part and parcel of the process. Yeah, well, so that's why you kind of, I'm a bit versatile, let me just put it like that.
0: Yeah. Well, you've given us tracks like Cries of Motherland and Doloroso, right? And just to go back a little bit, Mzooks, just to find out, how has the industry welcomed you so far? How are they taking to your music?
1: Hey, I won't lie, it's been positive. Everything has been positive. Like,
0: I like it when you don't lie.
1: I'm just being honest right now. Like, it's been positive. Yeah. Like, everyone is just being positive. Of course, you know now, there's always going to be those ups and downs. You know?
0: Yeah.
1: And I'm patient enough to learn the stuff I don't know. And because they're the money in the industry. Yes, absolutely. Like, you mustn't rush stuff. Like, if there's stuff you don't know, yes, it's fully. Because at the end of the day, this is a career. Of which other mean, they tend to misunderstand about this is an overnight success. This is not an overnight success.
0: Yeah, You early in the year you gave us La La La La La La La. No.
1: Yeah.
0: And now what we have here, it's Umhlabeni, the one that we're gonna play namhlanje. Tell us your movement from La La La and the other songs like Cries of Motherland and Doloroso. What has your movement been like in terms of the way you sound when you moved over to Emhlabeni? Tell us about that movement from those tracks to the one that we currently going to play.
1: So the sound I make is more African, but also emotional, with a lot of chords, and it's spacious.
0: Yeah,
1: well, like Mawilalela.
0: Yeah.
1: It gives you a sense of nostalgia, so to speak. Yeah,
0: So it has got some elements of the golden oldies, Zalaikai.
1: Yes, yes. Okay. I grew up listening to a whole lot of South African music. I was kid, so yeah, that way.
0: Yeah.
1: I believe, and all those stuff, the chord progressions and stuff. So I grew up listening to all those music, those songs, sorry. So it kind of grew into me. What umculo ngwenza name must be soulful, so to speak. Like, mele, there must be an emotion to it. There must be soul in it. Yeah, well, so the transition, it was from Afro House lay it to commercial one. Let me just put it like that.
0: Yeah,
1: so that has been the transition. Not to say I'm not doing the other sound. I'm still doing it, but I'm full of Ibe tunnels, I sound. I'm full of to make Abang producer versatile. Which I Afro House is bad. Different elements go on Afro House.
0: Yeah. Now I know Mzuks, people listening to you share your musical journey with us. They have an understanding somehow of what kind of a producer you are and where your headspace is at as far as music is concerned. Now, if I were to ask something which is detached from your music personally, right? If I were to ask you, what have you been playing? Because I know, as a musician, sometimes we can judge you with the kind of music that you listen to, not your songs that you listen. What's that song that you've been that we can consider to be your soundtrack for today? Leongo maleka tuizala namhlanje uta yazin a lengom yang shy. What's that song
1: for today?
0: Yeah, which is not yours. Any other song except your songs.
1: Oh, hey, yo, my playlist is so weird, like it's random.
0: I'm saying, A1,
1: I was listening to orchestra, even, Kawaza. I was actually listening to orchestra.
0: Oh, wow. Well, that shows your versatility when it comes to music, how versatile you are. And so we are going to play... Emhlabeni. Australia kancanyana nje ngengoma emhlabeni. What's your gripe with Mhlaba na? Khalelani nge.
1: No, actually the song is about appreciating that one person.
0: Yeah.
1: Okwenza ukuthi u realize ukuthi emhlabeni you would have been nothing without them. So it stems from a place of appreciation.
0: Not a doleful place, not a crying place, not a weeping place, not a place, but a place of appreciation.
1: Yeah, from a place of appreciation. But at the end of the day, how people receive music is different. So that's the thing also. Omunye ngayilalela imkhalisi, omunye ngayilalela imjabulisi, omunye ngayilalela imdansi.
0: Now I'm going to let you do the honors. Zooks, I'm gonna let you do the honors. Are we? Are we? Are we? Are we? Are we? Are we? Are we? Are we? Are we? Are we? Are we? Are we? Are we? Are we? Are we? Are we? Are we? Are we? Are we? Are we? Are we? Are we? Are we? Are we? Are we? Are we? Are we? Are we? Are we? Are we? Are we? Are we? Are we? Are we? Are we? Are we? Are we? Are we? Are we? Are we? Are we? Are we? Are we? Are we? Are we? Are we? Are we? Are we? Are we? Are we? Are we? Are we? Are we? Are we? Are we? Are we? Are we? Are we? Are we? Are we? Are we? Are we? Are we? Are we? Are we? Are we? Are we? Are we? Are we? Are we? Are we? Are we? Are we? Are we? Are we? Are we? Are we? Are we? Are we? Are we? Are we? Are we? Are we? Are we? Are we? Are we? Are we? Are we? Are we? Are we? Are we? Are we? Are we? Are we? Are we? Are we? awubatshele about the song that we are about to play. Ungasho noma yini ofuna ukuyisho ukuthi ingoma eshisayo esanda ukuphuma, the best right now, yeah, in the industry, whatever. I don't know. Yeah, angazi uma ngaba kube wo umsakazi boyothini ngayo, kodwa ngicela ukuthi ukhulume leyo nto boyosho kube wo umsakazi.
1: Oh, I know. Right, guys, you are tuned into Thobela FM and you are now about to listen to Zuzme featuring Nyani Emhlabeni. This is an emotional song, but a song for appreciation at the same time. So if we don't want to know if I be, or if we don't want to know on our own, or appreciate her, this is a song for you, fam.
0: Zooks featuring Yani Emhlabeni. Thank you, Rati, thank you, Rabiri, thank you, Hararo. Ro, like a little massage, and my phone, Zooks, Releva, Hobble, Chile, Namo, and Chiruel. Siabonga Makulume Nati, thank you for being our guest on Chiruel on Thobela FM. Thank you, Bob.
1: Yeah, I'm going to put on.

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2: Motorists are advised to use alternative routes. From Modimolle, use the Y-Press off-ramp. From Mokopane, use the Zebediela off-ramp. Road users should expect delays and are urged to exercise patience and caution. The department continues to urge all motorists to remain vigilant while driving in order to safeguard lives. Drivers are encouraged to obey road traffic rules at all times.
1: 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Ramashia ore.
3: So that speaks to, in my view, what I consider to be the level of interference. But then there was a pushback. This is a pushback that was designed to ensure that ultimately, and I think the pushback comes after all these attempts could not be successful. The pushback to ensure that the meeting of the HR committee is frustrated. Frustrated to a point that the board cannot see it. And this is available. There are exchanges. I think in one of our WhatsApp group, you will find exchanges that are dated 10th April, where Ms. Mohale introduced this thing that suggests that there is no readiness.
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4: 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This conference must therefore mark not another ritual gathering of progressive rhetoric, but the beginning of a new seriousness within the left, grounded in ideological clarity, strategic discipline, commitment to masses whose suffering continues daily under the violence of capitalism and imperialism.
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5: Police are assessing the situation for further investigations and visibility will be maintained in the area. The looting is believed to be a response to foreign nationals who took the mayor to court recently. A meeting has been arranged for Friday afternoon between the office of the mayor, the police and the owners of the building which houses the shops which were looted. The aim of the meeting is to come up with a solution to the prevailing tension between locals, foreign nationals and the authorities.
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6: Yesterday people came telling us we have to close the shops, otherwise they're going to loot. And this follows, the looting happened. And we don't know what is next. So you can feel the situation of someone of a black color being chased by another black people. See, if I was white, I should hide. But being a black, living under black people, and you being chased, something I cannot explain.
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6: If we look at the border posts themselves, we recently also announced this massive public-private partnership, 12.5 billion rand project to physically rebuild our border posts. So that will help in securing those border posts. The electronic travel authorization that I mentioned, where we are for the very first time using biometrics in our immigration system so that we can identify people ahead of time and we can know when they haven't left and all those kind of issues, that is being rolled out in a phased approach. You know, if you look at the focus on enforcement, the BMA has prevented hundreds of thousands of people from illegally entering South Africa in the first place, which is the best outcome.
5: Schreiber o lemositse di sinyi tse di gwebang ka diritibatsi bo di tshabatshabang gore jaanong melelwane ya naga eno e sireletsegile, mitiro ya bona ga ene e nna bonolo. 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
6: They are exactly the kind of people we need in law enforcement in South Africa. I think if you look at the diligence they displayed, the way in which they were proactive in identifying this issue, the way they refused to look the other way, and I think the way they worked until they completely dismantled this thing was, you know, built with steel into the truck, and they did not stop, they did not give up, and they saved the people of South Africa from a billion rands worth of drugs on our streets.
5: Mokomishinara wa BMA Dr. Michael Masiapato o netefaditse gore ba ditshaba ba le bararo bao ba le babedi ba bona e leng ba kwa Malawi fa a le mongwe e le wa kwa Zambia ba ba neng ba tsamaya ka serori se se pegileng diritibatsi ba tshwerwe. 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
3: 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We demand that all shops owners, whether documented or undocumented foreigners, return to their countries. We want a list of all shops in Nelspruit or Mbombela and the names of their owners. We want to know who is responsible for issuing permits to operate shops around Mbombela.
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2: 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We have had concerns that some civilians are conducting searches on fellow civilians and demanding identity documents, trying to verify and to check which nationality they belong. By law, only law enforcement officers are empowered to search and demand any form of personal identification from any person, not just any civilian.
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3: Elders of the movement retreat from the media onslaught on the ANC in this period. Where the stalwarts of the movement are appearing on podcasts and on television studios to criticize the movement, the Veterans League is asked to engage those stalwarts directly. The veterans understand the discipline of the movement on internal disputation. Disputes are settled in the structures of the movement, not on the public airwaves, particularly in election cycle. Fifth, that the veterans close ranks. 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
2: 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that we are not depleted when coming to water when you talk Raima Musa can take us 2 days as well and we have tanks there in the event we are depleted there's an arrangement with the municipality to deliver water Helen Joseph we have capacity there as well for over 48 hours which municipality will always be on standby to assist us with that water
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3: Spaza shop owners are therefore required to secure trading permits or licenses through their respective municipalities to achieve full compliance and access funding opportunities. This gap continues to highlight systematic challenges within the licensing environment, including municipal backlogs driven by manual processes, shortages of environmental health practitioners that are required for inspection and certificate of acceptabilities. Complex zoning requirements, high compliance costs, and also verification challenges such as ownership discrepancies and non-operational businesses.
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4: We reiterate our call to all those who are marching against undocumented foreign nationals to work with us, the police, not to do the work of law enforcement. We have had concerns that some civilians are conducting searches on fellow civilians and demanding identity documents, trying to verify and to check which nationality they belong. By law, only law enforcement officers are empowered to search and demand any form of personal identification from any person, not just any civilian.
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5: 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The veterans understand the discipline of the movement on internal disputation. Disputes are settled in the structures of the movement, not on the public airwaves, particularly in election cycle. 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
0: How's that is war?
1: How's that is war? Would you pay?
0: 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I got to go on in Evangelical Liberal Mufuki. What are you, Kuta? 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
4: let's start with the first 45
5: no I think that we can be happy about the performance of the team even within 20 today but if you play against such a negative opponent then it becomes very difficult. Those people came here 90 minutes to defend and kicking the ball in front. And then at the end, injuries 1 minute after another. So yeah, that was all very negative and it was for us very difficult. But yeah, we missed the penalty. When we scored there, I think we can score more goals also because then they will try something and the opponent didn't try anything today. Except defending.
4: Coach, you speak about the injuries, and I'm not sure if you're speaking about Themba Zwane as one of the injuries, but are you then confident that the squad that will be there to replace the other players in case you do have those injuries are able to do the job?
5: Yes, I'm sure, because I don't think that that will happen on a World Cup. Even the injuries, they were not injuries, but that can't happen in the World Cup because the rules are changed about that. So, but yeah, those people, I don't know what the goal was for them of this game. And for us, it was very difficult to find the spaces. He need also a little bit luck. We had a few chances there, but again, I'm certainly satisfied because I know that it was very difficult today.
4: Coach, the big assignment was choosing the 26. I imagine that the next big assignment is choosing your starting 11. Are you somewhat close to having an idea what your starting 11 is going to look like?
5: Yeah, surely. The idea is there, but we have another game on the 5th of June against Jamaica. I hope that that opponent will play football against us. And then that maybe can be a first indication of the squad who will start against Mexico.
4: Coach, just a final word to South Africans. The squad has been announced. The 26 has been selected, just to rally the nation now to accept the 26 men and to give them motivation and support as they go to the Americas.
5: Yeah, certainly. I think also today the crowd was fantastic. They supported us. It's a pity that we couldn't give them a goal or two. But at the other side, I can be sure that In 10 days or 12 days, that the team will be ready and that we will have good results.
4: Thank you so much, coach.
5: Thank you.
0: Ke tlo bua le motheletsi wa tsela FM ka fomo ka tlhabolela ka gona gore a wa o go tsofetse ka fa go bile ka gona gore tlhopa sa tsatla go ralo ka ke ba yo tla ba phaka bus ba yo tla go motsetswe 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
2: 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Please reduce and speed, obey traffic officials and road signage, and avoid reckless driving.
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3: For the first time since the beginning of Kruger 100 years ago, communities are going to start to own lodges inside Kruger. That's quite a huge economic contribution that we are going to make outside Kruger National Park into the communities. And obviously communities will be employed in the tourism facilities that are going to be here. And this agreement has got no lifespan. It's an agreement that's going to continue in perpetuity because whilst government has already spent ₱500 million to compensate the community that lost their land through forceful removals, we felt that it's not enough for them to benefit. There's no amount of money you can put on as a price.
1: Resa le go tšeo tona ya dithoga boreya hlapi le tikologo vile o kampe o ipileditše go ba amogedi bao go kgatha tema ye bohlokwa go šireletšeng tlhago le diphoofolo.
4: I've always said that we want to put conservation out there as one of the main things that people must think of. But I can promise you that if somebody goes to bed hungry tonight, he will not think about conservation. That will not be the first thing on his mind. But when you get communities involved, and you know your people are not going to go to bed hungry, and they're part of the solution, then I can promise you they will also be part of the solution with regards to conservation. Successful conservation in the Kruger National Park is depending on successful integration of our communities with our success program in the Kruger National Park.
1: Joe Beckwater. 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
5: Community members can either contact their ward councillors to register complaints. They can also call the city of Johannesburg and Johannesburg Water and also reach us through our social media platforms. We take complaints very seriously and if there's any misconduct, we will investigate that.
1: President Donald Trump o re o kopanong ya bohlokwa kwa White House fa o go letetšwa gore a tšee sephetho sa bofelo sa malebana le geiba ba fihlelela kwano le Iran goba aowa. 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
6: In a lengthy post on Truth Social, President Trump repeated that any deal would have to include an Iranian agreement to not develop nuclear weapons, the reopening of the Strait of Hormuz without 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will exchange hands until further notice, a key demand of Tehran's. It is not immediately clear whether Iran has agreed to those terms, and Trump has repeatedly vowed that an end to the conflict is close at hand, only for talks to stall.
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2: 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What about the Melo Potash of Africa? 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And then the Sundowns, and someone like Abonaka, Obadim Kotija Titan Energy Cup Champions League, Corporal Revenue to Back Cup, Super Cup, then what it's been in the Super. African Football League. 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Yellow Hotarasa Africa Bora, Mushati, what's the matter with Tabisha? 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
2: 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Please reduce and speed, obey traffic officials and road signage, and avoid reckless driving.
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3: Community members can either contact their ward councillors.
1: Aga, tshwarelo ka kgatišo yeo fošagetšego.
4: For the first time since the beginning of Kruger 100 years ago, communities are going to start to own lodges inside Kruger. That's a quite a huge economic contribution that we are going to make outside Kruger National Park into the communities. And obviously communities will be employed in the tourism facilities that are going to be here. And this agreement has got no lifespan. It's an agreement that's going to continue in perpetuity because whilst government has already spent ₱500 million to compensate the communities that lost their land through forceful removals, we felt that it's not enough for them to benefit. There's no amount of money you can put on as a price.
1: Re sale go tsheo tona ya dithoga bore ya hlapeletikologo vile o kampo o ipileditse go ba amogedi bao go khathatema ya bohlokwa go shireletseng tlhago le diphoofolo.
5: I've always said that we want to put conservation out there as one of the main things that people must think of. But I can promise you that if somebody goes to bed hungry tonight, he will not think about conservation. That will not be the first thing on his mind. But when you get communities involved and you know your people are not going to go to bed hungry and they're part of the solution, then I can promise you they will also be part of the solution with regards to conservation. Successful conservation in the Kruger National Park is depending on successful integration of our communities with our success program in the Kruger National Park.
1: Joburg Water e re e rometse dillori tša go abela badudi metsi ditikologong tšeo di itemogelago tlhaelelo ya metsi ka baka la ditukišo tšeo di e tšwelago pele go ralala le masepala wa Johannesburg. 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
3: Community members can either contact their ward councillors to register complaints. Can also call the City of Johannesburg and Johannesburg Water, and also reach us through our social media platforms. We take complaints very seriously, and if there's any misconduct, we will investigate that.
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1: 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The lady who waited, which I kept Champions League. 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
0: 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Because we did a panel with the Chava Chava ya Red Bull. This is last number. 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You're waiting in the Nature Taro, Chava Sandawana, a woman of the party. 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
4: 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Where you come from? Where you come from? Where you come
6: from? Where you come from?
4: Where you come from? Where you come from? 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
2: 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Oh, my so again, when I'm with a bill, who's a psin, the creature of the little guy hand. So when I'm bored, I was like him to help.
3: Don't bother.
2: I'm not going to tell you. I'm not going to tell you. I'm not going to tell you. I'm not going to tell you. I'm not going to tell you. I'm not going to tell you. I'm not going to tell you. I'm not going to tell you. I'm not going to tell you. I'm not going to tell you. I'm not going to tell you. I'm not going to tell you. I'm not going to tell you. I'm not going to tell you. I'm not going to tell you. I'm not going to tell you. I'm not going to tell you. I'm not going to tell you. I'm not going to tell you. I'm not going to tell you. I'm not going to tell you. I'm not going to tell you. I'm not going to tell you. I'm not going to tell you. I'm not going to tell you. I'm not going to tell you. I'm not going to tell you. I'm not going to tell you. I'm not going to tell you. I'm not going to tell you. I'm not going to tell you. I'm not going to tell you. I'm not going to tell you. I'm not going to tell you. I'm not going to tell you. I'm not going to tell you. I'm not going to tell

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0: Yeah, Ekerka, or Ralala. 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
1: 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So yeah, China for now, KK is the best. Yeah, so far.
0: Well, Mino Lorotra, I'm always going to China. Mino Komove, why have you been in the Magombo? 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Mino Komove.
1: Ah, go China and the availability of piano, but I agree, Rare Tamara, Rare Ruta, Rare Prince of San Mino Arena. 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
1: 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So on a post, I'm going to share and I'm going to talk about it. I don't know. End up about all the talent that I want because of Mang or Rimika, or Mang or Compara Mang Ari. 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
1: And it's verified. 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I've got blue tick there. 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I've got 1.1 million followers. It's also verified. And then on TikTok, it's LimpopoBoyRSA. 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So it's no longer working.
0: Yeah.
1: No one will access that one. So on TikTok it's Limpopo Boy RSA.
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0: Shahusahu Mavuchu, Hachalino, Kaiman, Hyman, what a Hachalino, come over to FM. Yellow Hutta Hachala, Africa Bora, 87.6, if you're on the 2.1 Mushate, Yellow Mushate, what's it? Limited to the Hachalino Kosha, Hutta Hunjanesh of Falama, Ubari, Utando, Tabs of Berry, Wikile Farbon, Richella Billy, Clementi, with some of the Windy Moon. 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
1: Playtime, Lidite Oka.
0: Hi, can I call you? Yahoo, let's have a halama 086-000-2452. 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